0: 1, 2, 3, 4.
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I type a text but then I never mind that shit. I got these feelings but you never mind that shit. Oh, oh, keep it on the low. You're still in love with me but your friends don't know. 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And if I were you, I would never let me go. 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Wedding bells were just alarms, caution tape around my heart. You ever wonder what we could've been? You said you wouldn't and you fucking did. 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Now all my drinks and all my feelings are all fucking mixed. Always missing people that I shouldn't be missing. Sometimes you gotta burn some bridges just to create some distance. I know that I control my thoughts and I should stop reminiscing. But I learned from my dad that it's good to have feelings when love and trust are gone. I guess this is moving on. Everyone I do right does me wrong. 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

0: Bene, così abbiamo lanciato anche il disco di Kungs, Getaway. Altro disco dance in arrivo, Fisher, Tu and I, favore.
1: Tell me a story from all of the places you've been. 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